0: KIPR. I'm Left Little Rock. 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

0: Khaled, Future, Lil Baby, one of them, right here on the People Station, man. More music rolling throughout the night. Don't go nowhere. All right, South of Tim's Lotto and more coming up next, man. Don't forget Big Winning Monday right around the corner, man. We have your chance to win those Drew Hill and Elements tickets. Earth, Wind, and Fire live in the city Mother's Day weekend, man. You cannot beat it, okay? If you haven't downloaded the app yet, go download the Power 923 app as well, man. 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You decide to go out of town, we are coming with you straight like that. No excuses, okay? Also, if you got Alexa at home, tell her, hey, Alexa, play Power 92 and watch this what you do. Keep it locked. 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

0: Monday. It's a big winning Monday, and your last week to get qualified to see Usher and Chris Brown, the R&B tour. We'll have your keywords starting bright and early Monday morning. And we've got tickets for you for the Elements of the Universe, Earth, Wind, and Fire, and Drew Hill, and Singing, Sipping, and Tripping. Coming to the Looney Bin Comedy Club. Tuesday is First Steps Tuesday, and Andrea Lewis, along with Rico Surgeon, will be joining us live in the studio. And your chance to win $50 and get qualified to win $500 for First Steps Tuesday. Then on my talk show, Schroeder College will be in to talk about their big gala that's coming up. And we've got 501 Day coming to town. We'll be talking about all of that. It all starts bright and early. Monday, with Pastor Mulberry, an inspirational message, comedian Keith Gleason, and the lead dog, Broadway Joe. 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
8: Across the country right now, at this very moment, there are probably arguments taking place about who's doing more of the housework, the homework, the shuttling of kids from this activity to that. It's true. By and large, women do more of this than men. But doesn't have to be that way. And if you and your spouse can level that playing field, it's going to make both of you and your kids happier. Psychologist Yelena Kecmanovic says, this might be how you get there. As hard as it might be at first, try to think of your partner like a teammate, not an adversary. Learn how to do some of the chores your partner does to get a better understanding of how much effort something takes. And finally, take the time to acknowledge what the other person is doing. And every now and then, even express your appreciation. That'll go a long way. I'm Dr. Sanjay Gupta, helping you live a better life.
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0: Power 92 Jam, the People Station, the Big Dog, CTC, talking to your mixtape at 8. All your favorite throwbacks back to back to back, just like that, Jack. All right, more music rolling throughout the night. Sound to Marcus Anthony, Bruno Mars, Anderson .Paak, and more. Coming up next, man, don't you go nowhere, okay? The All Request Hour is right around the corner as well, man. You said we play it. That's how it works right here on the People Station. Big Winning Monday coming around the corner as well, man. You do not want to miss that, but the great thing is you don't have to, okay? All you got to do is lock it in for your chance to win Drew Hill and Earth, Wind & Fire tickets for Mother's Day weekend. And yes, it's going to be two amazing shows that you got the access to go to for free as long as you lock it in right here to Power 923.
1: 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Yo, if it's a big event, it's on the big station. 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It's the R&B tour with Chris Brown and Usher Raymond. 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
14: A better life with Dr. Sanjay Gupta.
15: For years, scientists have been studying the association between depression and dementia. As you might expect, the relationship is complicated. But there's this new study out of the UK which found it's not just broad strokes. There are six symptoms of depression that are especially correlated with dementia risk years later. Number one, losing confidence in yourself. Two, not being able to face up to your problems. 3. Not feeling warmth or affection from other people. 4. Feeling nervous and anxious all the time. 5. Not being satisfied with the way tasks are carried out. And finally, 6. Difficulty concentrating. What we could be seeing here is the impact of people becoming less social, or that certain changes in the brain lead to both depression and dementia. But dementia takes longer to manifest. If you notice these symptoms, talk to your doctor about it. I'm Dr. Sanjay Gupta, helping you live a better life.
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0: Monday. It's a big winning Monday and your last week to get qualified to see Usher and Chris Brown, the R&B tour. We'll have your keywords starting bright and early Monday morning. And we've got tickets for you for the Elements of the Universe, Earth, Wind, and Fire, and Drew Hill, and Singing, Sipping, and Tripping. Coming to the Looney Bin Comedy Club. Tuesday is First Steps Tuesday. And Andrea Lewis, along with Rico Surgeon, will be joining us live in the studio. And your chance to win $50 and get qualified to win $500 for First Steps Tuesday. Then on my talk show, Schroeder College will be in to talk about their big gala that's coming up. And we've got 501 Day coming to town. We'll be talking about all of that. It all starts bright and early. Monday, with Pastor Mulberry, an inspirational message, comedian Keith Gleason, and the lead dog, Broadway Joe. 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
1: Ring, ring, who the f*** is that? It's a 9-1-1 number, so you know it. What's that? Ha!
2: Who the f*** is you? Who the f*** is you? Who the f*** is you? I

y'all. It's your girl, Cheryl Underwood. And when I'm looking for a husband, when I'm looking for a place to eat, when I'm looking for something to buy, I'm always listening to Power 92.3 Jams on the app, baby. I can go everywhere with it.

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all this motion I'm having. He cool, I ain't gon' lie. 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Yeah. Bitch says he blood, you know how I ride. His bitch says he blood, you know how I roll. 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The hood winning, I'm up in the skull.

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Hey, it's comedian Ambrose Jones, man. 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

0: Pictures seeing Leon Thomas. No one told us. Right here on the People Station, man. Hey, I'm getting ready to slide onto the side, but before I do that, right, I want to make sure I let you know about Big Winning Monday. Drew Hill, Earth, Wind & Fire tickets are on deck, man. And before we even get to Monday, make sure you lock in tomorrow, okay? Yes, you know, 12 to 6, so more of it Sundays with King of King, all right? Live on the People Station. Then, of course, 6 to 10, Dr. Feel Good in the Mix with Back in the Day Sundays. You don't want to miss it. Great thing is, though, you don't have to, okay? Then we get back from the weekend. Big Winning Monday. Time for you to win tickets. Keep it locked. It's CTC 0923.
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12: Across the country right now, at this very moment, there are probably arguments taking place about who's doing more of the housework, the homework, the shuttling of kids from this activity to that. It's true. By and large, women do more of this than men. But doesn't have to be that way. And if you and your spouse can level that playing field, it's going to make both of you and your kids happier. Psychologist Yelena Kecmanovic says this might be how you get there. As hard as it might be at first, try to think of your partner like a teammate, not an adversary. Learn how to do some of the chores your partner does to get a better understanding of how much effort something takes. And finally, take the time to acknowledge what the other person is doing. And every now and then, even express your appreciation. That'll go a long way. I'm Dr. Sanjay Gupta, helping you live a better life.
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0: Monday, Monday. It's a big winning Monday and your last week to get qualified to see Usher and Chris Brown, the R&B tour. We'll have your keywords starting bright and early Monday morning. And we've got tickets for you for the Elements of the Universe, Earth, Wind, and Fire, and Drew Hill, and Singing, Sipping, and Tripping. Coming to the Looney Bin Comedy Club. Tuesday is First Steps Tuesday. And Andrea Lewis, along with Rico Surgeon, will be joining us live in the studio. And your chance to win $50 and get qualified to win $500 for First Steps Tuesday. Then on my talk show, Shorter College will be in to talk about their big gala that's coming up. And we've got 501 Day coming to town. We'll be talking about all of that. It all starts bright and early. Monday, Monday, with Pastor Mulberry, an inspirational message, comedian Keith Gleason, and the lead dog, Broadway Joe. 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Power 923 Jam. 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
15: If you are the parent of an infant, it can be really hard to find baby foods that are truly healthy for your child. According to a new study out of UNC Chapel Hill, almost three-quarters of baby foods are ultra-processed and may contain additives that are linked to potential health problems later in life. The study's lead author said what shocked her was that the top ingredient in 71% of these baby foods wasn't a fruit or vegetable, it was one or more additives that babies' guts are not fully developed enough to be able to handle. Eating the right food at this stage of life is so important because this is when children begin developing dietary preferences for the rest of their lives. So take the extra time to look at the ingredient labels on the foods you are buying. You're going to want short lists and also ingredients that you recognize. I'm Dr. Sanjay Gupta, helping you live a better life.
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1: Alright, hey, it's comedian Ambrose Jones, man. 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
1: Yo, what up? This is the one and only comedian Jesse McDonald, a.k.a. Mr. I Ain't Drunk, I Just Walk This Way. I listen to Power 92 on the app everywhere I go. You don't believe me? 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

Yeah. Drake elimination, fake intimidation. Take a minute, take a deep breath, have a little bit of patience. Drizzy, you amazing, you the inspiration. You set the bar for the next generation. You Neo in the Matrix, these just Nemo in the ocean. Smart fish making kids feel emotion. Using you for promotion, true words have never been spoken. Wanna see written me on a t-shirt like I'm Hulk Hogan. I appreciate the fans rocking with me, this is really just a small token. Really with a visionary, only reason I ain't got a girl and I ain't getting married, cause I'm really out here filling up the itinerary till I'm 6 feet in a cemetery. Bulletproof doors so heavy, got me rolling around like a dignitary. Funny how it's only that are waiting on a boy's obituary. Cause if I die, it's these that become the sole beneficiary. And what the

What it do? It's your boy EW Bush, and I'm still listening to my station Power 92 on the radio and with the app. You can go wherever I go. Go download it and turn up. Yeah.

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0: Power 92 Jams, the People Station. It's hooking you up all day this big winning Monday. Yo, check this out. We got the throwback and old school hookup. We've got your first chance to win tickets to see Drew Hill. Featuring Pleasure P. It's the 30th anniversary tour, the all-white affair, going down Friday, June 5th, at the First Security Amphitheater. Plus, we've got your tickets to see the elements, earth, wind, and fire. Going down Sunday, May 10th, at the Simmons Bank Arena. That's right, we've got your tickets to see Drew Hill and Earth, Wind, and Fire. Going down all day this big winning Monday. Yo, if it's a big event, it's on the big station. We've also got your chance to win a getaway for the largest concert tour of the year. It's the R&B tour with Chris Brown and Usher Raymond. With your keywords, kick it off with the Broadway Joe Morning Show. Then again with your boy Stack 3. With Trey Day Every Day All Day. And then with CTC at Night. We've got your keywords. Now, if it's a big event, it's on the big station. Power. That is your jams, baby.
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0: Monday. It's a big winning Monday and your last week to get qualified to see Usher and Chris Brown, the R&B tour. We'll have your keywords starting bright and early Monday morning. And we've got tickets for you for the Elements of the Universe, Earth, Wind, and Fire, and Drew Hill, and Singing, Sipping, and Tripping. Coming to the Looney Bin Comedy Club. Tuesday is First Steps Tuesday. And Andrea Lewis, along with Rico Surgeon, will be joining us live in the studio. And your chance to win $50 and get qualified to win $500 for First Steps Tuesday. Then on my talk show, Shorter College will be in to talk about their big gala that's coming up. And we've got 501 Day coming to town. We'll be talking about all of that. It all starts bright and early. Monday. With Pastor Mulberry on an inspirational message. 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
8: A better life with Dr. Sanjay Gupta.
9: If you're someone who isn't super active, just thinking about the amount of exercise you're supposed to get every week can feel daunting. 75 minutes of vigorous exercise, 150 minutes of moderate intensity exercise. It's a lot. But I have some good news for you in the form of a recent study out of Norway. Researchers found that for most sedentary people, getting just 5 more minutes of meaningful movement a day had a statistically significant impact on their expected lifespan. So did reducing the amount of time they sat every day by just 30 minutes. That's not to say that this bare minimum is what you should aspire to, but I think it's a good reminder that doing something is always better than doing nothing. The point is, just get started. Work just a little bit more movement into your daily routine, and don't even think of it as exercise. I'm Dr. Sanjay Gupta, helping you live a better life.
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14: Across the country right now, at this very moment, there are probably arguments taking place about who's doing more of the housework, the homework, the shuttling of kids from this activity to that. It's true. By and large, women do more of this than men. But doesn't have to be that way. And if you and your spouse can level that playing field, it's going to make both of you and your kids happier. Psychologist Yelena Kecmanovich says this might be how you get there. As hard as it might be at first, try to think of your partner like a teammate, not an adversary. Learn how to do some of the chores your partner does to get a better understanding of how much effort something takes. And finally, take the time to acknowledge what the other person is doing. And every now and then, even express your appreciation. That'll go a long way. I'm Dr. Sanjay Gupta, helping you live a better life.
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0: Monday. It's a big winning Monday, and your last week to get qualified to see Usher and Chris Brown, the R&B tour. We'll have your keywords starting bright and early Monday morning. And we've got tickets for you for the Elements of the Universe, Earth, Wind, and Fire, Andrew Hill, and Singing, Sipping, and Tripping. Coming to the Looney Bin Comedy Club. Tuesday is First Steps Tuesday, and Andrea Lewis, along with Rico Surgeon, will be joining us live in the studio. And your chance to win $50 and get qualified to win $500 for First Steps Tuesday. Then on my talk show, Shorter College will be in to talk about their big gala that's coming up. And we've got 501 Day coming to town. We'll be talking about all of that. It all starts bright and early. Monday, with Pastor Mulberry, an inspirational message, comedian Keith Gleason, and the lead dog, Broadway Joe. 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
10: You know, it's interesting. For such a long time, I think people thought about diseases as something that mostly happened later in life. Just in recent years, however, we as a society have really begun to think about preventing certain ailments much, much earlier. Case in point, new study out of Northwestern University School of Medicine found the mid-30s are a major turning point for men's heart health. For women, about a decade later. But for the men, this is the time when you really need to be thinking about your heart health seriously. At a bare minimum, start seeing a primary care doctor once a year just to get your blood pressure and cholesterol checked. You can also look up and then do your best to follow what is known as the American Heart Association's Life's Essential 8. These are things everyone can do to decrease their risk of heart disease. I'm Dr. Sanjay Gupta, helping you live a better life.
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down, I'ma watch. 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
1: Dougie, yo, told me he been on some positive. Yeah, yeah. Lately, I just wanna show up and body some. Yeah, yeah. 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

What up? What up? It's your boy, comedian Keith Glason from the Broadway Joe Morning Show. 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

0: Power, 92 Jams, the People Station. It's hooking you up all day this big winning Monday. Yo, check this out. We got the throwback and old school hookup. We've got your first chance to win tickets to see Drew Hill. Featuring Pleasure P. It's the 30th anniversary tour, the all-white affair, going down Friday, June 5th, at the First Security Amphitheater. Plus, we've got your tickets to see the elements, earth, wind, and fire. Going down Sunday, May 10th, at the Simmons Bank Arena. That's right, we've got your tickets to see Drew Hill and Earth, Wind, and Fire. Going down all day this big winning Monday. Yo, if it's a big event, it's on the big station. We've also got your chance to win a getaway for the largest concert tour of the year. It's the R&B tour with Chris Brown and Usher Raymond. With your keywords, kicking off on the Broadway Joe Morning Show. Then again with your boy Stack 3. With Trey Day Every Day All Day. 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
13: You know, it's interesting. For such a long time, I think people thought about diseases as something that mostly happened later in life. Just in recent years, however, we as a society have really begun to think about preventing certain ailments much, much earlier. Case in point, new study out of Northwestern University School of Medicine found the mid-30s are a major turning point for men's heart health. For women, about a decade later. But for the men, this is the time when you really need to be thinking about your heart health seriously. At a bare minimum, start seeing a primary care doctor once a year just to get your blood pressure and cholesterol checked. You can also look up and then do your best to follow what is known as the American Heart Association's Life's Essential Eight. These are things everyone can do to decrease their risk of heart disease. I'm Dr. Sanjay Gupta, helping you live a better life.
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1: Monday. It's a big winning Monday and your last week to get qualified to see Usher and Chris Brown, the R&B tour. We'll have your keywords starting bright and early Monday morning. And we've got tickets for you for the Elements of the Universe, Earth, Wind, and Fire, and Drew Hill, and Singing, Sipping, and Tripping. Coming to the Looney Bin Comedy Club. Tuesday is First Steps Tuesday. And Andrea Lewis, along with Rico Surgeon, will be joining us live in the studio. And your chance to win $50 and get qualified to win $500 for First Steps Tuesday. Then on my talk show, Shorta College will be in to talk about their big gala that's coming up. And we've got 501 Day coming to town. We'll be talking about all of that. It all starts bright and early. Monday. With Pastor Mulberry on an inspirational message. 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

What up, family? It's your boy, Big Set. The essence of a woman, oh, she ain't got it. You know, whenever I'm in the city, I'm tuned in to Power 92 Jam, the People Station. Be sure to go on down.

dough. She was singing on them easy notes. You was ex for a reason, so ain't no motherfucker reason to be reasonable. You the type I slap out. 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Keep playing, I'ma snap out. Call his motherfucker phone up again.

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0: Monday. It's a big winning Monday, and your last week to get qualified to see Usher and Chris Brown, the R&B tour. We'll have your keywords starting bright and early Monday morning. And we've got tickets for you for the Elements of the Universe, Earth, Wind, and Fire, and Drew Hill, and Singing, Sipping, and Tripping. Coming to the Looney Bin Comedy Club. Tuesday is First Steps Tuesday. And Andrea Lewis, along with Rico Surgeon, will be joining us live in the studio. And your chance to win $50 and get qualified to win $500 for First Steps Tuesday. Then on my talk show, Shorter College will be in to talk about their big gala that's coming up. And we've got 501 Day coming to town. We'll be talking about all of that. It all starts bright and early. Monday, with Pastor Mulberry, an inspirational message, comedian Keith Gleason, and the lead dog, Broadway Joe. 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Power 923 Jam. 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
6: The risk of stroke goes up for all of us as we age, but for women, the risk really amplifies after menopause. In fact, 1 in 5 women in the United States between the ages of 55 and 75 will have a stroke. But according to a new study carried out by researchers in California, adhering to the Mediterranean diet can significantly lower that risk. One expert said, "We continue to see study after study showing that a predominantly plant-based diet improves all sorts of different outcomes. Now, with this diet in particular, you've seen it lower the risk of certain types of cancer, diabetes, depression, dementia, even gum disease. Now, as a reminder, the Mediterranean diet prioritizes eating vegetables, fruits, beans, olive oil, nuts and fish, and limiting meat and dairy." I'm Dr. Sanjay Gupta, helping you live a better life.
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0: Power, 92 Jams, the people station. It's hooking you up all day this big winning Monday. Yo, check this out. We got the throwback and old school hookup. We've got your first chance to win tickets to see Drew Hill. Featuring Pleasure P. It's the 30th anniversary tour, the all-white affair, going down Friday, June 5th, at the First Security Amphitheater. Plus, we've got your tickets to see the elements, earth, wind, and fire. Going down Sunday, May 10th, at the Simmons Bank Arena. That's right, we've got your tickets to see Drew Hill and Earth, Wind, and Fire. Going down all day this big winning Monday. Yo, if it's a big event, it's on the big station. We've also got your chance to win a getaway for the largest concert tour of the year. It's the R&B tour with Chris Brown and Usher Raymond. With your keywords, kicking off with the Broadway Joe Morning Show. Then again with your boy Stack 3. With Trey Day Every Day All Day. And then with CTC at Night. We've got your keywords. Now, if it's a big event, it's on the big station. Power.
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16: The risk of stroke goes up for all of us as we age, but for women, the risk really amplifies after menopause. In fact, one in five women in the United States between the ages of 55 and 75 will have a stroke. But according to a new study carried out by researchers in California, adhering to the Mediterranean diet can significantly lower that risk. One expert said, "We continue to see study after study showing that a predominantly plant-based diet improves all sorts of different outcomes. Now, with this diet in particular, you've seen it lower the risk of certain types of cancer, diabetes, depression, dementia, even gum disease. Now, as a reminder, the Mediterranean diet prioritizes eating vegetables, fruits, beans, olive oil, nuts and fish, and limiting meat and dairy." I'm Dr. Sanjay Gupta, helping you live a better life.
17: 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A vacation? A shopping spree? A trip to the spa? You could win $5,000 for the mom in your life with our Mother's Day giveaway. Just head to our website now to enter this national contest for a chance to win $5,000 for mom.
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0: Monday. It's a big winning Monday and your last week to get qualified to see Usher and Chris Brown, the R&B tour. We'll have your keywords starting bright and early Monday morning. And we've got tickets for you for the Elements of the Universe, Earth, Wind, and Fire, and Drew Hill, and Singing, Sipping, and Tripping. Coming to the Looney Bin Comedy Club. Tuesday is First Steps Tuesday. And Andrea Lewis, along with Rico Surgeon, will be joining us live in the studio. And your chance to win $50 and get qualified to win $500 for First Steps Tuesday. Then on my talk show, Shorta College will be in to talk about their big gala that's coming up. And we've got 501 Day coming to town. We'll be talking about all of that. It all starts bright and early. Monday, with Pastor Mulberry, an inspirational message, comedian Keith Gleason, and the lead dog, Broadway Joe, live, local, interactive, right here, Power 923 Jam. Hootie, hoo!
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y'all. It's your girl, Cheryl Underwood. And when I'm looking for a husband, when I'm looking for a place to eat, when I'm looking for something to buy, I'm always listening to Power 92.3 Jams on the app, baby. 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

0: Usher Raymond, Chris Brown, two icons, one legendary link up. 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
8: Across the country right now, at this very moment, there are probably arguments taking place about who's doing more of the housework, the homework, the shuttling of kids from this activity to that. It's true. By and large, women do more of this than men. But doesn't have to be that way. And if you and your spouse can level that playing field, it's going to make both of you and your kids happier. Psychologist Yelena Kecmanovic says this might be how you get there. As hard as it might be at first, try to think of your partner like a teammate, not an adversary. Learn how to do some of the chores your partner does to get a better understanding of how much effort something takes. And finally, take the time to acknowledge what the other person is doing, and every now and then, even express your appreciation. That'll go a long way. I'm Dr. Sanjay Gupta, helping you live a better life.
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Alright, hey, it's comedian Ambrose Jones, man. 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

0: fun day. It's a big winning Monday and your last week to get qualified to see Usher and Chris Brown, the R&B tour. We'll have your keywords starting bright and early Monday morning. And we've got tickets for you for the Elements of the Universe, Earth, Wind, and Fire, and Drew Hill, and Singing, Sipping, and Tripping. Coming to the Looney Bin Comedy Club. Tuesday is First Steps Tuesday. And Andrea Lewis, along with Rico Surgeon, will be joining us live in the studio. And your chance to win $50 and get qualified to win $500 for First Steps Tuesday. Then on my talk show, Shorter College will be in to talk about their big gala that's coming up. And we've got 501 Day coming to town. We'll be talking about all of that. It all starts bright and early. Monday, with Pastor Mulberry, an inspirational message. 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Power 923 Jam. 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

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Mr. I Ain't Drunk, I Just Walked This Way. 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

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It's just where it's at.

0: Took chances in my hood like Nevada. 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

type, but it's... 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Fall in love every time we link. Yeah, got me sprung.com. 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

0: 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It's hooking you up all day this big winning Monday. Yo, check this out. We got the throwback and old school hookup. 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Featuring Pleasure P. It's the 30th anniversary tour, the all-white affair, going down Friday, June 5th, at the First Security Amphitheater. 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Going down Sunday, May 10th, at the Simmons Bank Arena. 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Going down all day this big winning Monday. Yo, if it's a big event, it's on the big station. We've also got your chance to win a jetaway for the largest concert tour of the year. It's the R&B tour with Chris Brown. Oh, baby, and I'm back in a Birkin. And Usher Raymond. With your keywords, kick it off with the Broadway Joe Morning Show. Then again with your boy Stack 3. With Trey Day Every Day All Day. And then with CTC at night. We've got your keywords. Now, if it's a big event, it's on the big station. Power. That is you, Jam.
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10: You ever wonder why the same cold virus makes some people so sick and others not sick at all? Well, according to an interesting new study out of Yale School of Medicine, one key factor is how quickly the cells in their noses, called nasal cells, respond to the virus and contain it. It's called the interferon response, and it can vary for different people. Now, when that response gets inhibited, it can trigger a different reaction, which leads to excessive mucus production and inflammation. In other words, a cold that is a lot more miserable. Of course, there are other factors at play: your genetics, any underlying conditions, immunity from vaccinations or previous infections. If you are trying really hard not to get sick, high-quality masks, they can be very effective. Also, good old-fashioned hand washing. And remember not to touch your face. I'm Dr. Sanjay Gupta, helping you live a better life.
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0: Monday. It's a big winning Monday, and your last week to get qualified to see Usher and Chris Brown, the R&B tour. We'll have your keywords starting bright and early Monday morning. And we've got tickets for you for the Elements of the Universe, Earth, Wind, and Fire, and Drew Hill, and Singing, Sipping, and Tripping. Coming to the Looney Bin Comedy Club. Tuesday is First Steps Tuesday, and Andrea Lewis, along with Rico Surgeon, will be joining us live in the studio. And your chance to win $50 and get qualified to win $500 for First Steps Tuesday. Then on my talk show, Shorter College will be in to talk about their big gala that's coming up. And we've got 501 Day coming to town. We'll be talking about all of that. It all starts bright and early. Monday. With Pastor Mulberry, an inspirational message. 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
7: You ever wonder why the same cold virus makes some people so sick and others not sick at all? Well, according to an interesting new study out of Yale School of Medicine, one key factor is how quickly the cells in their noses, called nasal cells, respond to the virus and contain it. It's called the interferon response, and it can vary for different people. Now, when that response gets inhibited, it can trigger a different reaction, which leads to excessive mucus production and inflammation. In other words, a cold that is a lot more miserable. Of course, there are other factors at play: your genetics, any underlying conditions, immunity from vaccinations or previous infections. If you are trying really hard not to get sick, high-quality masks, they can be very effective. Also, good old-fashioned hand washing. And remember not to touch your face. I'm Dr. Sanjay Gupta, helping you live a better life.
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see all this motion I'm having. 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
1: First person shooter mode. 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
8: You ever wonder why the same cold virus makes some people so sick and others not sick at all? Well, according to an interesting new study out of Yale School of Medicine, one key factor is how quickly the cells in their noses, called nasal cells, respond to the virus and contain it. It's called the interferon response, and it can vary for different people. Now, when that response gets inhibited, it can trigger a different reaction, which leads to excessive mucus production and inflammation. In other words, a cold that is a lot more miserable. Of course, there are other factors at play: your genetics, any underlying conditions, immunity from vaccinations or previous infections. If you are trying really hard not to get sick, high-quality masks, they can be very effective. Also, good old-fashioned hand washing. And remember not to touch your face. I'm Dr. Sanjay Gupta, helping you live a better life.
6: 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A vacation? A shopping spree? A trip to the spa? You could win $5,000 for the mom in your life with our Mother's Day giveaway. Just head to our website now to enter this national contest for a chance to win $5,000 for mom.
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0: Monday. It's a big winning Monday, and your last week to get qualified to see Usher and Chris Brown, the R&B tour. We'll have your keywords starting bright and early Monday morning. And we've got tickets for you for the Elements of the Universe, Earth, Wind, and Fire, and Drew Hill, and Singing, Sipping, and Tripping. Coming to the Looney Bin Comedy Club. Tuesday is First Steps Tuesday, and Andrea Lewis, along with Rico Surgeon, will be joining us live in the studio, and your chance to win $50 and get qualified to win $500 for First Steps Tuesday. Then on my talk show, Schroeder College will be in to talk about their big gala that's coming up. And we've got 501 Day coming to town. We'll be talking about all of that. It all starts bright and early. Monday, with Pastor Mulberry, inspirational message, comedian Keith Gleason, and the lead dog, Broadway Joe. 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
8: The risk of stroke goes up for all of us as we age, but for women, the risk really amplifies after menopause. In fact, 1 in 5 women in the United States between the ages of 55 and 75 will have a stroke. But according to a new study carried out by researchers in California, adhering to the Mediterranean diet can significantly lower that risk. One expert said, "We continue to see study after study showing that a predominantly plant-based diet improves all sorts of different outcomes. Now, with this diet in particular, you've seen it lower the risk of certain types of cancer, diabetes, depression, dementia, even gum disease." Now, as a reminder, the Mediterranean diet prioritizes eating vegetables, fruits, beans, olive oil, nuts and fish, and limiting meat and dairy. I'm Dr. Sanjay Gupta, helping you live a better life.
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Our Father and our God, the giver of all good and perfect gifts, once again you have spared a few of your children to see the breaking of another day, a day that we have never seen before. You have been kind enough, our Father God, to send down an angel to stand by our bedsides throughout the night, kept watch on this old heartbeat of ours, and kept our blood running warm in our veins. Then touched us this morning with your finger of love and started us out on another day's journey. My Lord, as we come today, we cannot brag about our goodness. We cannot brag about how righteous we have lived. Yet we cannot complain, my Father God, for thou hast been so good to us. Lord, as we come today, we pray that thou wouldest just lend a listening ear to the prayers of thy servants this morning. Lord, we pray today that you would accept our humble gratitude. Search our deceitful hearts, for we know that somewhere along the way we have engaged in conversations that are not worthy of your children. Somewhere along the way we've gone wrong, we've done wrong, we've gotten out of the pathway of duty. But Lord God, my Master, thou hast said in thy word that if we pray and call upon your holy and righteous name and confess our sin, that you would be just to forgive us. Blot them out today, my Lord. Cast them in yonder sea of forgetfulness, where they'll sink there somehow and dissolved and be washed on out into the seas of infinity, never to rise and trouble your children in this world, nor condemn us at yonder judgment bar. My God, we come this morning, we pray that thou wouldest bless the sick and afflicted everywhere. Walk down the aisles of hospitals and down the hallways of institutions of suffering throughout the land. We pray, my God, that you will somehow lay your hand upon those whose fevers are running high, those who cannot turn over this morning for aching muscles, those, my Father God, whose blood have gone too high and whose hearts are out of rhythm. Lord God, somehow in some way we pray that thou wouldest visit those who are afflicted today. Stand by the bedside of the old folk in rest homes throughout the land today. Let them know that old Christians never die, that they just sleep away in thee. Bless those who are in orphan homes throughout the land. Bless the man on his job this morning who cannot see his way out of his economic condition. Bless the young woman today who rises with a dark cloud of despair hanging over her life. Let her know, my Father God, that all things are possible if she will only believe today. And oh God, when we've done what you told us to do, we pray that we'll hear your welcome voice in the end of this life saying, well done, thou good and faithful servant. Come on in and enjoy the glories of thy Lord.

the power of God unto salvation to everyone that believeth, to the Jew first, and also to the Greek. And the word of the Lord is already blessed. I've read in your hearing Romans chapter 1, verse 16. Now may God be glorified, and the church be edified, and the devil be horrified. Good morning and welcome to Power Praise Gospel with Melody Denise. I'm the elder Fred Daniel. The time stand now is 6:06 here on Power Praise Gospel on Power 92 Jams.

0: Our Father and our God, the giver of all good and perfect gifts, once again you have spared a few of your children to see the breaking of another day, a day that we have never seen before. You have been kind enough, our Father God, to send down an angel to stand by our bedsides throughout the night, kept watch on this old heartbeat of ours, and kept our blood running warm in our veins. Then touched us this morning with your finger of love and started us out on another day's journey. My Lord, as we come today, we cannot brag about our goodness. We cannot brag about how righteous we have lived. Yet we cannot complain, my Father God, for thou hast been so good to us. Lord, as we come today, we pray that thou wouldest just lend a listening ear to the prayers of thy servants this morning. Lord, we pray today that you would accept our humble gratitude, search our deceitful hearts, for we know that somewhere along the way we have engaged in conversations that are not worthy of your children. Somewhere along the way we've gone wrong, we've done wrong, we've gotten out of the pathway of duty. But Lord God, my Master, thou hast said in thy word that if we pray and call upon your holy and righteous name and confess our sin, that you would be just to forgive us. Blot them out today, my Lord. Cast them in yonder sea of forgetfulness, where they'll sink there somehow and dissolve and be washed on out into the seas of infinity, never to rise and trouble your children in this world, nor condemn us at yonder judgment bar. My God, we come this morning, we pray that thou wouldest bless the sick and afflicted everywhere. Walk down the aisles of hospitals and down the hallways of institutions of suffering throughout the land. We pray, my God, that you will somehow lay your hand upon those whose fevers are running high, those who cannot turn over this morning for aching muscles, those, my Father God, whose blood have gone too high and whose hearts are out of rhythm. Lord God, somehow in some way we pray that thou wouldest visit those who are afflicted today. Stand by the bedside of the old folk in rest homes throughout the land today. Let them know that old Christians never die, that they just sleep away in thee. Bless those who are in orphan homes throughout the land. Bless the man on his job this morning who cannot see his way out of his economic condition. Bless the young woman today who rises with a dark cloud of despair hanging over her life. Let her know, my Father God, that all things are possible if she will only believe today. And, oh God, when we've done what you told us to do, we pray that we'll hear your welcome voice in the end of this life saying, well done, thou good and faithful servant, come on in and enjoy the glories of thy Lord. These and all of the blessings we ask in Jesus' precious name. Amen.
1: And amen. This is the day that the Lord hath made, and we will rejoice and be glad in this day. Today is Sunday, April the 5th, year of our Lord 2026. Happy.
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0: Power Praise Gospel on this beautiful Sunday morning. I tell you, that is the Williams Singers. Want to say well done.
1: Your power forecast on today, it's going to be a mostly sunny one. We're looking at a high of 79 and a low of 47. Right now in the capital city, we're sitting at 47 degrees.

0: 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That was Reverend John P. Key with I Got a Right Now Praise.
1: I know that's right.
0: Good Sunday morning to you. It is Sunday, May 3rd. The time now stands at 6:22. We're in the studio this morning.
1: Yes, we are.
0: Yes, we are. No doubt about it. But we are moving on into the Sunday morning. Founder Fred.
1: Yes, sir. Yes, ma'am.
0: We'll see. That's how we're going to start off this morning. Okay.
1: Normally, I have Bishop to add me up.
0: Yeah. Okay. I got you.
1: In one of those moments.
0: Well, I tell you what. How was your week?
1: I'll tell you what. We had a wonderful week this past week. Been really, really busy. And just thank God for all the blessings He's shown upon me, and I'm looking forward for another blessed week. And other than that, I mean, I'm having a great, great day today. Glad to be here, Mike Side, with you, Melody Denise, on this beautiful Lord's Day.
0: It is that, no doubt about it. But hey, I think we're going to let the bishop come on back and help with my intro this morning. What you think about that?
1: I think that'll be wonderful. Let's go ahead and do it. Come on with it.
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0: Thankful and blessed memories, I tell you what. But to answer the question, how was my week? This past week was a busy week and a blessed week nonetheless. But I tell you what, the highlight of last week was for me over at Harris Elementary and College Station Elementary. Both of them are now located in McAlmont. But C. Roy Overflor, which is headed by Victor Roy in memory of his mom, they gave away 49 bikes.
1: Wow.
0: And I think almost close to 10 or 15 gift cards. So that was absolutely monumental that was happening over in the Pulaski County School District on this past Friday. So thank you to President Victor Roy for that outstanding and generous donation, along with his other board members. Thank you so much for giving back to our children. That is so, so, so important. But I tell you what, more great music is on the way. Elder Fred?
1: Yes, ma'am.
0: Let's go into the break. I'm Melody Denise.
1: I'm Elder Fred Daniel.
0: Good Sunday morning. Hog, hog.

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1: And it's Jason, the biggest boss in the game. Give us a call. That number is 855-224-WASH or 9274. 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
1: Hey, what's good, y'all? It's Rampage Wood. And you know, anytime I'm in the city, I'm locked in to Power 92 Jams, the People Station. 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

0: Praise Gospel here on Power 92. That's a Little Rock's favorite gospel group. That's Bishop Kenneth Robinson and Chosen. I tell you, he'll make a way. I tell you what, like the old people say, he'll make a way out of no way.
1: Like the old people say.
0: That's,
1: that's what we all say, friends.
0: Well, in the meantime, here is Hezekiah Walker.
1: Yeah, what a great transitional song.
0: Song entitled Faithful is
2: if
0: Our God.
2: Faithful, then
0: good morning.
2: Along with us. Everybody say faithful.
3: Faithful.
2: Faithful.
3: Faithful,
2: faithful,
3: faithful
2: is our God.
3: Faithful is our God.
2: Come on, all over the world.
3: Faithful.
2: Say faithful.
3: Faithful,
2: faithful is our

0: Well, it's about that time. It's about that time to get up and go to church. You're invited to come and share with the Antioch Full Gospel Baptist Church this morning at 10 a.m. And you're also invited to come and share with the Transformation Bible Church. They're having Mother's Day musical. That'll be May 9th at 6:30 p.m. You want to come out and share in this great, great Mother's Day musical, including the Spiritualettes. They're going to be there. Men in Christ, the Clifton Boys are going to be there. Greater Pentecostal Miracle Temple, and many, many more. Special guests will be totally committed, and the MC will be none other than Elder Marcus Wiggins.
1: And then also the St. James Missionary Baptist Church of Fort Smith, they are presenting their pastoral anniversary celebration, celebrating Pastor Judge Green IV and First Lady Tiana Green. Morning service this morning at 10:45 a.m., but then climaxing this evening with an evening service at 2:30 p.m. Guest speaker, Pastor Donnie Farmer Sr. of the New Evening Star Baptist Church of Gulfport, Mississippi.
0: And then it is the 13th annual anniversary of the Anointed Voices of Victory, which will be held Sunday, May 17th at 6 p.m. It'll be held at the Forest City Civic Center, located at 1335 North Washington Street in Forest City, Arkansas, in memory of Marcella Dixon. Of course, special guests will be none other than Joe and the Disciples, the New Spiritual Keys, Voices of Deliverance, the Gospel Wonders. Gospel writers are going to be there, Delta Jubilaires, Majestic Wonders, Soldiers of Faith, and Prevail Gospel 4, and many, many others. That'll be held once again May 17th at 6 p.m. at the Forest City Civic Center.
1: And then also a night out with Destin. That's going to be held Saturday, May 16th, 5 o'clock p.m. at the Faith Outreach Church in Waldo, Arkansas. Reverend Dimitri T. Andrews, he is the pastor. Many guests have been invited, Devin Pruitt and Spiritually Driven, the CW Singers, Totally Committed, T.W. Scott and the Singing Rebs, and many, many others. Elder Maurice Tatum is going to be the awesome worship leader.
0: All right.
1: More great music to come. I'm Melody Denise.
0: I'm Elder Fred Daniel.

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0: people on this beautiful Lord's Day today. That's Pastor Tim Rogers, Friends, right here on Power 92. Well, I tell you, Mel, what time is it, Mel?
1: Well, I believe it's time for Dr. Rochelle Redis's Relevant Thoughts. Buckle up, here we go. You were made for more than survival. You were made to thrive in Christ. Survival kept you alive, but faith teaches you how to live. So as you face challenges, remember, even in your darkest moments, God's grace finds you and gently leads you into His light. Hence, don't settle for just getting by. There's more on the other side of this. You didn't come this far just to survive. You're here to live. Trust God's process. His God is still working and His timing never fails. Dr. Rochelle Redis's Relevant Thoughts for today.
0: And you know, she's a proud member of the Mount Pisgah Baptist Church in Jacksonville, Arkansas. And we're glad to have her to be a part of this Relevant Moment.
1: No doubt about it. Well, here's Corinne Hawthorne. Won't he do it? Fred.
0: Well, he'll do it.
1: Won't he will. It's happening on the Power, y'all. Power 92 Jams.

What up, what up? It's your boy, comedian Keith Gleason from the Broadway Joe Morning Show. 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

0: Hey, what's good, y'all? It's Rampage Wood. 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
1: I know that's

see now to hear my pastor, Pastor Eric L. Alexander, and the Voices of the Lute. And I tell you what, it's also featuring the late Bishop Kenneth L. Robinson. I still remember.

0: St. Luke, Pastor Eric Alexander. We're gonna go to our phone lines and see who we have on the phone. Good morning, Power.
1: Good morning, Elder Fred.
0: Good morning, Stephanie.
1: And good morning to my girl, Melanie Denise.
2: Well, good morning to my girl, Stephanie Denise. I think she's calling all the way from Fayetteville.
1: Yes, ma'am. You got it. You got it. You got it. And y'all are giving it this morning. Hey, now, Fred, I did hear the moment. I can't let that slide. I ain't going to let it slide, Fred. I heard the moment. I heard the moment. Slow down. You got this.
0: Okay.
1: Just slow down. Because you got this. Y'all doing a great job this Sunday morning. Thank y'all for checking and waking up. I appreciate you so, so very much. And I want to give a quick shout out to my girl, Cindy Danielle Green. She just made the National Honor Society at UATD for freshman year.
2: Congratulations.
1: Oh, my goodness, okay, Danielle.
2: Yeah.
1: Hey, but I want to tell y'all, since y'all been working with it, just keep on working with it. I love you guys.
2: We love you back.
0: We love you, Stephanie.
2: Thanks, Stephanie. I still remember.
0: Good morning, Power. Good morning, Power.
3: Good morning, Fred.
0: Good morning.
3: Melody.
2: Good morning, Uncle Blood.
3: All right, you guys doing a great job this morning. I'm riding with you.
2: All right, man. Thank you so much.
0: Thank you, Pastor. All right.
2: Thank you, Uncle Blood.

0: Power Praise Gospel on this beautiful Lord's Day. I tell you, that's Beverly Crawford thanking God for what he's done for me. Let's go to our phone lines. Good morning, Power.
1: Good morning. How you all doing?
0: We're doing wonderful.
2: Good morning. Is this Rhett?
1: This Rhett.
2: Hey,
1: this
2: Barbara.
1: Rhett. If he hadn't done nothing, he'd done enough.
2: Amen.
0: I just love it. I know that's right.
1: Yes, ma'am. Thank God for y'all this morning. Love you all. And y'all just keep doing it. Y'all doing it.
2: God bless you. We love you too. Thanks, Barbara.
1: On my way to the 404.
2: That's it. That's it. I know that's right. Yes, ma'am.
1: All right.
0: All right. God bless you, Rhett.

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Your power forecast on today, y'all, is going to be a sunny one, a beautiful sunny day. We're looking at a high of 79 and a low of 47. In the capital city, we are now sitting at 50 degrees. Let's go to the country.

0: Power Praise Gospel on this beautiful Lord's Day. That's Raw and the Revelation right here. I tell you what a beautiful day it is to be right here on Power 92, Power Praise Gospel. Got a few announcements, Mel, that I think we had, just got sent in to us.
1: We do. And I tell you what, J2J Ministries presents First Sunday Night Elevation 2026. That's going to be held this afternoon at 6 o'clock p.m. at Victor's Empowerment Center right there in Stuttgart. The host, of course, Apostle Victor and Executive Pastor Anita Johnson. Special guest, Apostle John Delaware of the Rural Priesthood Ministries of Little Rock. Everyone is invited this afternoon, 6 o'clock p.m. Head on down to Stuttgart.
0: All right. I'll tell you what, every Friday night in the month of May, the Woodson District AIM 2026, it'll be held at the New Hope Church of God in Christ, right here in Little Rock. Church is located 12914 Arkansas 365. Many's going to be sharing in this in the Woodson District. It'll be held at 7 p.m. each night, including missionary Marlene Smith, Sylvester Bush, as well as Brother Clifton B. Williams, also Pastor, missionary, Jerry Jackson. Of course, it'll all begin on this Friday night. Each Friday night in the month of May, you're invited to come and share the Woodson District AIM.
1: And then also the fifth Pastor's Appreciation Day for our good friend, Pastor Doug Akins. It's going to be held on the third Sunday, May 17th, at 11 a.m. Pastor Frank Allison, he's going to be the morning speaker from Faith Memorial Baptist Church, Little Rock, Arkansas. Again, that's happening at the Mount Hope Baptist Church in North Little Rock.
0: All right. Let's take this time and say good morning to Coach Ramona McGee. She's
1: it
0: locked in.
1: Absolutely.
0: And also, Jerry Crutcher, he got it locked in too as well. Good morning, Brother Crutcher. Thanks for joining us here on Power Praise Gospel. Also, Jeanette Pearly.
1: Yeah.
0: She's got it locked in too, along with Pastor Fred Gilmore. Good morning to each and every one of you all.
1: Also, Pastor Ray Barnes. He's got us locked in as well.
0: Well, got more of your favorites to come. Keep it locked right here on the Power 92 Jam.
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3: 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It's hooking you up all day this big winning Monday. Yo, check this out. 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Going down all day this big winning Monday. Yo, if it's a big event, it's on the big station. We've also got your chance to win a jetaway for the largest concert tour of the year. It's the R&B Tour with Chris Brown and Usher Raymond. With your keywords, kicking off with the Broadway Joe Morning Show. Then again with your boy Stack 3. With Trey Day Every Day All Day. 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We've got your keywords. Now, if it's a big event, it's on the big station. Power. That is you, Jam.
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12: In fact, just look at three people around you. 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

somebody tonight, all of the hurt and the pain that you've gone through, God's got an answer for you tonight. You might be hurting.

0: Well, that's Bishop Paul. That's more than you pray for me, and I'll pray for you, and we'll watch God change things right here on Power Praise Gospel on Power 92 Jams. Well, I tell you, it's time to get up and go to church this morning. It's time to go to church. It's time to go to church. You're invited to come and share with the Antioch Full Gospel Baptist Church at 10 a.m.
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0: And Reverend William Robinson invites you to the First Baptist Church of North Little Rock for the 11 a.m. service. 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
1: 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Also at 10 o'clock a.m., the First Baptist Church Main Street, Dr. D.L. Richardson invites everyone. Brother Chris Pfeiffer invites you to the Central Rock Church of Christ also at 10. Pastor Reginald Forte invites you to the Life Bible Church at 10. Also at 10, Pastor Al B. Morgan invites everyone to the Emmanuel Baptist Church. Pastor Ray Barnes invites you to the Zion Will Baptist Church also at 10. 10:45 a.m., Reach Out and Touch Christian Church, Pastor Dave Williams invites you. 11 o'clock services, Pastor R. Deshaun Coates with the St. Paul Baptist Church, Pastor Stanley A. Johnson Lamplight Baptist Church. Also at 11, Pastor H. L. Fairchild invites everyone to the Greater New Freedom Baptist Church. Dr. Sherman McKenzie, Greater St. John Baptist Church, also at 11. Also at 11, Pastor Donnell Montgomery invites everyone to the Pilgrim Rest Baptist Church. Pastor Darrell Board invites everyone to Tear Down the Walls Apostolic Church, also at 11. Dr. Milton R. Graham, Mount Zion Baptist Church, along with Pastor Rodney L. Harris, Labanna Baptist Church, also at 11. Pastor James Garrison, St. Peter's Rock Baptist Church, also at 11. The church at Gaines Street, Pastor J. Barrington Minix at 11. 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At 11:30, Pastor Victor J. Moore invites everyone to the Mount Olive Baptist Church. Then also at 9 a.m., Pastor Corey Van Buren invites everyone to the Progressive Baptist Church, as well as Pastor Dale Dandridge, the New Creation Baptist Church. And then join Lady Mary McKenzie and the Greater St. John Baptist Church on their prayer line Tuesdays at 7 p.m.
0: And then, of course, at 9 a.m., Faith Temple Full Gospel Deliverance Center, Pastor Dwayne Lindsay invites you to come and share. Of course, at 9:15, Victor's Empowerment Center in Stuttgart, Arkansas, Apostle Victor Johnson. Let me back up and tell you, 9 a.m., you got the Progressive Baptist Church of Scott, Arkansas, Corey Van Buren. And then, of course, at 9 o'clock, New Creation Baptist Church, Pastor Darrell Dandridge. 9:30, New Zion Grove Worship Center, Pastor STR1, Pastor Stephen T. Robinson. And then, of course, at 10 a.m., Rose Hill Missionary Baptist Church in Pine Bluff, Pastor Clarence Holman. And, of course, at 10 a.m. also, Greater Rose of Sharing, Pastor Cedric Cross, Greater Paradise Covenant Church, Pastor Kendall Summons, Fellowship Christian Church, Pastor Kevin Kelly, True Harvest in Dumas, Arkansas, Pastor Walter Witherspoon. And then 10 a.m., Bethel AME Church of North Little Rock, Pastor T.W. Scott. Also 10 a.m., New Life Christian Fellowship Church, Christopher and Lady Tammin Simmons. Also 10:30, New Prospect Baptist Church at Cleveland, Arkansas, Pastor Fred Gilmore. St. Matthew's Church of God in Christ, Pastor Jerome Strickland. Also St. Peter Missionary Baptist Church, Reverend Billy Barrett's at 10:30. And then at the Spirit of the Lord God Church, Pastor Kenny Wright invites you to come. 11 a.m., it is 11 a.m. will be the Greenville First Baptist Church of Fort Heights, Arkansas. Let me back up and tell you, 10:45, Another Chance Church, Reverend Eric Crowder Jones, he invites you to come and share. New Bethel Baptist Church in Arkadelphia, Arkansas, Pastor Marshawn Wilborn. 11 a.m., Greater Union Hill Missionary Baptist Church, Pastor Glenn Shagwire. And then the Church of Gaines Street, Pastor J. Barrington Minix, and Divine Purpose Church, Pastor Nicholas Kendrick, and then Zion Will Baptist Church, Pastor Ray Barnes.
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0: Power Praise Gospel on this beautiful Lord's Day. I tell you, that's Vanessa Bell Armstrong. I tell you, he's been so good to me. Well, it's time to celebrate, salute those who are actually celebrating a birthday on this beautiful Lord's Day today. Which one of us is going to go first, Mel?
1: Oh, we can go with Fred's List.
0: All right, let's take Fred's List. Right here on Power 92 Jams, the People Station. I think if it's your day, I tell you what, it's going to be a brand new day, good day. I tell you what. Celebrating a birthday on today is Toot Allen celebrating the birthday. Also, Deidre Daniels celebrating her birthday. Then, of course, on tomorrow, Tiffany Denise Freeman celebrating her birthday along with Maya Banks, Stewart, Marcus Lindsay, Lillian Hollisworth Mayo, Jansen C. Goodwin, Ron Settler, he's celebrating her birthday on tomorrow. Pastor Kevin Kelly celebrating her birthday on tomorrow, too, as well. And let me see who we have for Tuesday. All right. You got Chandra Lee celebrating her birthday on Tuesday. Chris Williams celebrating her birthday along with David Lowe and Ty Jones, Michael Bean, Joyce Perry, Kenneth Baker celebrating her birthday. Then Wednesday, Brenda Taylor Williams celebrating her birthday along with Jamie Myers. And then on Thursday, Derek Walker celebrating her birthday along with Brian Hinton. Then Friday, Pastor Andrew Braxter, he's celebrating her birthday along with Claire Taylor, Martha Stigwell, Phyllis Neal, Antonio Gurley. And that wraps up my list of Fred list here on Power 92. Mel's, who's on your list?
1: Mel's list. I tell you what, happy belated birthday at the Loop, the lovely Minnie Larry Washington. Y'all give her some love today at the Loop. She celebrated on this past Friday. And also belated birthday on this past Friday, Roy Springs. He's with First Class Escort.
0: Right.
1: Celebrated. And then also on Saturday over at Antioch, Teresa Wilbur Depp, celebrated. Yeah. And then Anthony Nicholson, the best florist ever, he is celebrating. And then also Kel Reddy Breedy out of Rush Island, she also celebrated on this past Saturday. So happy belated birthday to all of you. And then kicking things off for the week, story time with pastors. You already called him Pastor Andrew Braxter.
0: That's
1: celebrating
0: right.
1: This upcoming Thursday. And then on Monday, David Ware. And then y'all know him as Walter Miles.
0: Uh-huh.
1: He's celebrating on Monday. And then on Tuesday, Fina Hearn Patterson out of Conway. On Wednesday, former JP Johnny Mass is celebrating out of McAlmont, as well as Tonisha Porter. On Thursday, my classmate Kevin Nelson. Clara Taylor, you mentioned her earlier. And then Friday, Dwayne Newton, he is celebrating. Ella Collins Thomas, also on Friday, as well as Amber Cleveland. And then on Saturday, Pastor Gerald Parker Sr. at Pilgrim Progress. He's got a birthday coming up. And then also Joey Simmons. So happy birthday to you all from Power 92's Power Praise Gospel.
0: All right, well, happy birthday to you. It's all coming from us here at Power Praise Gospel. That's right, Power 92. Well, got more music for you coming up after this. We want to take a break. I'm Elder Fred Daniel.
1: I'm Melody Denise. Good morning.
2: Monday. It's a big winning Monday, and your last week to get qualified to see Usher and Chris Brown, the R&B tour. 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Coming to the Looney Bin Comedy Club. Tuesday is First Steps Tuesday, and Andrea Lewis, along with Rico Surgeon, will be joining us live in the studio. 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Then on my talk show, Shorter College will be in to talk about their big gala that's coming up. And we've got 501 Day coming to town. We'll be talking about all of that. It all starts bright and early. Monday. With Pastor Mulberry, an inspirational message. 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

0: Power Praise Gospel on this beautiful Lord's Day. 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
1: Your power forecast on today, y'all. It's going to be a beautiful sunny one. We're looking at a high of 79 and a low of 47 in the capital city. Y'all, we're up to 52 degrees. Beautiful, beautiful sunny day. 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

0: Well, with the singing of Bishop Kenneth Robinson and Chosen, we're going to go to our phone line to see who we have on our phone line. Good morning, Power.
1: Yes, good morning, Ella Fred.
0: Good morning, good morning.
1: How y'all this morning?
0: We're doing wonderful.
1: I'm laying there listening at y'all this morning. I said, I want to get up and call them. I said, no, I'm going to lay in just listening at it.
2: Yes, good Sunday morning, love. How are you?
1: Good morning, darling. How y'all this morning?
2: We're okay. We're okay. How are you doing?
1: I'm doing just fine. I'm getting ready to go down this road today. Yeah, I'm getting ready to paint these fingernails this morning. Getting ready to go down that road
2: today. And what color are they this morning?
1: They're going to be red.
2: That's sweet. What I'm talking about. I love the color red, and Bishop loved to hear you say, going down that road.
0: That's right. That's right.
1: That red, honey. I'm going to get on down that road this morning.
2: Yes, ma'am. Yes, ma'am. I'm going to paint mine red,
1: y'all
2: too.
1: Just take it on for me. I'm listening at it.
2: We'll do it just for you. Thank you for calling.
1: Okay. Thank y'all.
2: Yes,
1: have
2: ma'am. You too.
0: God bless.
1: Bye-bye.
2: Bye-bye.

0: on our phone this morning. Good morning, Power.
1: Good morning, Elder Prayer.
0: Good morning.
1: Good morning, Mayor.
2: Good Sunday morning.
1: How are you doing today?
2: Doing good. How are you?
1: I'm doing pretty good.
2: Good.
1: I'm pretty glad to be alive.
2: Yeah.
1: In the land of the living.
2: Amen
0: to
2: that.
0: I know
1: that.
0: That's
1: I
0: right.
1: I know that's you. I'm Miss Fisher. Every time I hear this music, I think about my Fisher.
2: Yeah.
0: I know that's right.
2: Yeah.
1: And y'all doing a good job.
2: Thank
1: and y'all
2: you.
1: Y'all keep up the good work.
0: Thank you, sir.
2: Absolutely. Thank you.
1: All right. Y'all have a blessed day.
2: You too.
0: That's Reverend.
1: All right. Bye-bye.
0: All right. That's Reverend Rufus Freeman. He always called. Good morning to him.
2: He's not going down.
0: He ain't going down.
2: Yeah, but I tell you what, that is Reverend Isaiah Thomas right there, still here. Y'all know that's my jam right there. But hey, I want to read a tribute that someone sent me regarding the bishop. Hey, I see you're opening the lines again for tributes. Would you read mine, please? Nearly 15 years ago, when I felt called to funeral service, I went from place to place seeking an apprenticeship, but kept getting turned away. I walked into Robinson Mortuary several times, and one day I finally met Bishop Robinson. I told him who I was and what I was hoping for. He listened, then asked his son KJ what he thought. KJ said, yeah, he cool. And just like that, Bishop gave me a chance. That moment started my journey. Under his leadership, I learned lessons that stayed with me. Years later, I stepped out on faith and started my own firm, and it traces back to that opportunity he gave me. Bishop Robinson was more than a mentor. He was a man of kindness, integrity, and humility. He will be deeply missed, but his impact will live on in me and so many others. Thank you, Bishop, for opening the door when others wouldn't. I will never forget it. Rest well, sir. And that is coming from Pastor Boyd.
0: All right.
2: Yeah.
0: All right.
2: So kind.
0: Let
2: me catch this on the call right quick.
0: All right, let's do it.
2: Good morning, Power. Uh-oh, we lost them. They hung up, Fred.
0: All right.
2: Yeah. Oh, here we go again.
0: All right, let's try it.
2: Good morning, Power.
3: Good morning. I just want to call in and say you guys are doing an amazing job in honoring and remembering my pastor, Bishop Kenneth L. Robinson Sr. And we also want to continue to keep his siblings in prayer.
2: Yes.
3: Sonya Washington, Pastor UR3, and none other than Pastor Stephen T. Robinson.
2: Absolutely, absolutely. Thank you so much for your call.
3: And Uncle Benson.
2: Oh,
3: Benson,
2: yeah. Right. Oh, yeah. Got to get Vince. No doubt about it.
0: This sounds like candy.
3: And it is. Good morning.
0: Good morning.
2: Good morning, Candy. I didn't recognize your voice. Great. Good morning, love.
0: Great to hear from you.
3: Yes, ma'am.
2: Absolutely. We're praying for you as well, dear.
3: Okay. Thank you so much.
2: God bless.
3: Bye-bye.
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11: You ever wonder why the same cold virus makes some people so sick and others not sick at all? Well, according to an interesting new study out of Yale School of Medicine, one key factor is how quickly the cells in their noses, called nasal cells, respond to the virus and contain it. It's called the interferon response, and it can vary for different people. Now, when that response gets inhibited, it can trigger a different reaction, which leads to excessive mucus production and inflammation. In other words, a cold that is a lot more miserable. Of course, there are other factors at play: your genetics, any underlying conditions, immunity from vaccinations or previous infections. 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Also, good old-fashioned hand washing. And remember not to touch your face. I'm Dr. Sanjay Gupta, helping you live a better life.
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0: power praise gospel on this beautiful Lord's Day. I tell you, that is the awareness worship. Trust God right here on Power 92. Well, I tell you, it's church time. It's church time. 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
1: And then also, Johnson & Johnson Ministry presents First Sunday Night Elevation 2026. That is this afternoon at 6 o'clock p.m. at the Victor's Empowerment Center in Stuttgart. The host, Apostle Victor, and Executive Pastor Anita Johnson. Special guest on today, Apostle John Delaware, Royal Priesthood Ministries right here out of Little Rock. Again, that is this afternoon, 6 o'clock p.m. All are invited.
0: All right, mark this date on your calendar. May the 9th at 6:30 p.m. It is Transformation Bible Church. They're having a Mother's Day musical. That'll be a Mother's Day musical beginning at 6:30 p.m. Many groups are going to be sharing. The Spiritual Elects are going to be sharing. Men in Christ, the Clifton Boys, Greater Pentecostal Miracle Temple, and many, many more. Elder Maurice Tatum will be the MC and worship leader.
1: And then also a night out with Destin. That's to be held Saturday, May 16th, 5 o'clock p.m. at Faith Outreach Church in Waldo, Arkansas. Reverend Demetric T. Andrews is the pastor. Many guests have been invited, including T.W. Scott and the Singing Revs, Totally Committed, Devin Pruitt and Spiritually Driven, and others. Elder Maurice Tatum, he is the worship leader.
0: Also, Woodson District is having AIM, AIM 2026. That'll be every Friday in the month of May, and beginning on May 8th, a missionary, Merlene Smith, she'll be sharing. And then on May 15th, Pastor Sylvester Bush. And then on May 22nd, missionary Jerry Jackson. This all happening at the New Hope Church of God in Christ in Little Rock, Arkansas. Come out and join them for AIM 2026.
1: And then also the 5th Pastor Appreciation Day for our very good friend, that's Reverend Doug Akins. That's going to be held on the 3rd Sunday, May 17th at 11 a.m. Pastor Frank Allison is the morning speaker from Faith Memorial Baptist Church out of Little Rock. Again, this is happening at the Mount Hope Baptist Church in North Little Rock. Celebration time for Pastor Akins and family.
0: And also, mark this date on your calendar. May 17th at 6 p.m. at the Forest City Civic Center. It is the 13th annual anniversary of Total Committed. They'll be sharing, the Anointed Voices of Victory. It is the 13th annual anniversary, and you want to come out and be a part of this. Many groups are going to be coming and sharing with them. I'm talking about Joe and the Disciples, New Spiritual Keys, Voices of Deliverance, The Gospel Wonders, The Gospel Writers, Delta Jubilaires, Majestic Wonder, Soldiers for Soldiers of Faith, Prevail, Gospel 4, and many, many others. That's happening at the Forest City Civic Center in Forest City, Arkansas. It is the 13th annual anniversary for the Anointed Voices of Victory.
1: Sounds good. Well, we'll be back after the break. I'm Melody Denise.
0: I'm Elder Fred Daniel.
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3: It was sent in the Bowling Brother. 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Yeah, come give it to him. 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

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I said, how many know that you need the Lord tonight? I want you to look at somebody. Don't be afraid. Just real quick. Why are you getting warmed up tonight?

0: just want y'all to know, these programs just don't sound right. Listen, Bishop Mouth ain't in there this morning. You can't hear his mouth. It's, the program is all right, but it just can't hear his mouth this morning.
1: Yes, ma'am. I totally understand. I feel the same
0: yes,
1: way.
0: Yes, Lord. It's We've been used difference. To hearing his mouth say, get on down that road now, Sister Reed.
1: Absolutely.
0: So I guess you and Ella Frey are going to make get that in your own mind. Get on down that road, Sister Reed.
2: Yes, sir.
1: Absolutely.
0: And I'm trying to get down there, too, now. I want y'all to just take this program on.
1: Yes,
0: and
1: ma'am.
0: It's been good to me this morning.
1: Okay, well, thank you so much for the love. We appreciate you.
0: Okay, thank okay. y'all. Y'all have a good day.
1: Yes, ma'am. You too. Bye-bye.
0: Love y'all.
1: Love you too. Bye. You know what? It's only Sister Marie. Marie can say, and I'm cool with it.
3: I know that's right.
1: She's right. It's a voice that is definitely missed. No doubt about it. Yeah.
3: Well, you know, Mel, I can't sound like Bishop, but he said it. The old clock on the wall said it's time for us to get out of here.
1: No, I don't want
3: to. You don't want to? We got to go. We got to get out of here.
1: No. I tell you what, Fred, then it's on you. But I tell you what, we are going to close it out Bishop style. So, Fred, I'm going to let you go. You go first.
3: All right, I go first. Okay.
1: Mm-hmm.
3: Well, hey, it's been a joy being a part of Power Praise Gospel on this beautiful Lord's Day today. Make sure you're locking in next Sunday, same time, from 6 to 9, as we wake and shake you with the best in gospel music. Let me say good morning to my family down in Arkadelphia, Arkansas, my sister Phyllis and Lisa. And also let me say good morning to my best friends.
1: Mm-hmm.
3: I'm talking about Pastor UR3, Pastor Ulysses Robinson III, also to both Eddies. I'm talking about Ed Shelton and Eddie Armstrong. And you know what? I got a chance to see little Edison last Sunday.
1: Oh, wow.
3: I shocked him. He didn't even know I was coming in the door.
1: That's awesome.
3: And also to my son, Blake. And let me leave you in the words of the North Little Rock preacher that better days are coming. Mel?
1: I don't want to.
3: It's time
1: you
3: to get
1: already
3: out
1: know.
3: Here.
1: It is time to get out
3: you
1: of here.
3: You got to get on down that road.
1: Yes. Well, good morning to Chloe, Jackie, Mama Hooks. As always, I want to say a very special good morning to my mom, Mama Naomi, to my siblings, Carl Anthony, Chris, Sandra, rest in love, my baby brother, Jason, my dad, Carl, and Abe, and to the Dallas crew, once again, Carl Anthony, Jackie, Brittany, Carly, Stone, Iris, baby Luna, as well as Dre and my sister in love, Portia. And leaving the words of the electrifying Deacon Alvin White, if I don't see you tomorrow, I'll see you in the morning. Bishop?
4: Well, listen, make sure whatever you do, you do it right. And it's pleasing in the sight of God. Remember to be yourself before you end up by yourself. Remember, I love you, you, especially you, Dr. Brenda Denise Robinson. RJ, Courtney, Morrison, Carter, and of course, Kendria, daddy's baby girl, Kendall J, my main man,
3: KJ,
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4: That's right. Let's call them, y'all.
3: Okay.
4: 1, 2, 3, let's call them.
3: Angels, beam us up.
4: We out of here, y'all.
3: Happy Easter.
4: What did you just say?
3: Happy Easter.
4: All right.
1: Hey, Bishop. Delamar said, go easy on her classmate.
3: Thank you, Barbara.
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0: Ring, ring, who the f*** is that? It's a 911 number, so you know it knows that. Ha!
1: Okay, oh, okay, oh, okay, oh, okay, oh,
2: who the f*** is you? Okay. Who the f*** is you? Who the f*** is you? Okay. Who the f*** is you? I do.

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1: It's hooking you up all day this big winning Monday.
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10: Across the country right now, at this very moment, there are probably arguments taking place about who's doing more of the housework, the homework, the shuttling of kids from this activity to that. It's true. By and large, women do more of this than men. But doesn't have to be that way. And if you and your spouse can level that playing field, it's going to make both of you and your kids happier. Psychologist Yelena Kecmanovich says this might be how you get there. As hard as it might be at first, try to think of your partner like a teammate, not an adversary. Learn how to do some of the chores your partner does to get a better understanding of how much effort something takes. And finally, take the time to acknowledge what the other person is doing, and every now and then, even express your appreciation. That'll go a long way. I'm Dr. Sanjay Gupta, helping you live a better life.
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0: Monday, Monday. It's a big winning Monday, and your last week to get qualified to see Usher and Chris Brown, the R&B tour. We'll have your keywords starting bright and early Monday morning. And we've got tickets for you for the Elements of the Universe, Earth, Wind, and Fire, Andrew Hill, and Singing, Sipping, and Tripping. Coming to the Looney Bin Comedy Club. Tuesday is First Steps Tuesday, and Andrea Lewis, along with Rico Surgeon, will be joining us live in the studio. 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For First Steps Tuesday. Then on my talk show, Schroeder College will be in to talk about their big gala that's coming up. And we've got 501 Day coming to town. We'll be talking about all of that. It all starts bright and early. 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
11: If you're someone who isn't super active, just thinking about the amount of exercise you're supposed to get every week can feel daunting. 75 minutes of vigorous exercise, 150 minutes of moderate intensity exercise. It's a lot. But I have some good news for you in the form of a recent study out of Norway. Researchers found that for most sedentary people, getting just 5 more minutes of meaningful movement a day had a statistically significant impact on their expected lifespan. So did reducing the amount of time they sat every day by just 30 minutes. That's not to say that this bare minimum is what you should aspire to, but I think it's a good reminder that doing something is always better than doing nothing. The point is, just get started. Work just a little bit more movement into your daily routine, and don't even think of it as exercise. I'm Dr. Sanjay Gupta, helping you live a better life.
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playing. 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

Yo, what up? 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Mr. I Ain't Drunk, I Just Walked This Way. 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

You know my little stuff, they rock a pickable surprise. 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
8: The risk of stroke goes up for all of us as we age, but for women, the risk really amplifies after menopause. In fact, 1 in 5 women in the United States between the ages of 55 and 75 will have a stroke. But according to a new study carried out by researchers in California, adhering to the Mediterranean diet can significantly lower that risk. One expert said, "We continue to see study after study showing that a predominantly plant-based diet improves all sorts of different outcomes. Now, with this diet in particular, you've seen it lower the risk of certain types of cancer, diabetes, depression, dementia, even gum disease. Now, as a reminder, the Mediterranean diet prioritizes eating vegetables, fruits, beans, olive oil, nuts and fish, and limiting meat and dairy." I'm Dr. Sanjay Gupta, helping you live a better life.
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0: Monday. It's a big winning Monday and your last week to get qualified to see Usher and Chris Brown, the R&B tour. We'll have your keywords starting bright and early Monday morning. And we've got tickets for you for the Elements of the Universe, Earth, Wind, and Fire, and Drew Hill, and Singing, Sipping, and Tripping. Coming to the Looney Bin Comedy Club. Tuesday is First Steps Tuesday. And Andrea Lewis, along with Rico Surgeon, will be joining us live in the studio. And your chance to win $50 and get qualified to win $500 for First Steps Tuesday. Then on my talk show, Shorta College will be in to talk about their big gala that's coming up. And we've got 501 Day coming to town. We'll be talking about all of that. It all starts bright and early. Monday, with Pastor Mulberry on an inspirational message, comedian Keith Gleason, and the lead dog, Broadway Joe. 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Power 923 Jam. Hoo there, hoo!
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5: What are the chances you are listening to this while drinking a nice hot cup of coffee? If so, don't let me stop you. For years, we've been reporting on the health benefits of coffee, and that's not going to stop today. A new study, this one out of Harvard School of Public Health, found that coffee and tea could help lower your risk of developing dementia. People who enjoyed 1 to 3 caffeinated cups a day saw the biggest impact. In addition to the caffeine, coffee contains hundreds of bioactive compounds that can influence inflammation, glucose metabolism, vascular function, and oxidative stress. It's also possible coffee drinkers might be doing other things that keep them healthy. Eating a more balanced diet, getting plenty of exercise, sleep, not smoking, or drinking too much alcohol. And finally, staying socially active. I'm Dr. Sanjay Gupta, helping you live a better life.
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Yo, what up? This is the one and only comedian Jesse McDonald, a.k.a. Mr. I Ain't Drunk, I Just Walked This Way. I listen to Power 92 on the app everywhere I go. You don't believe me? Try it for yourself. 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
1: I used to think about immature things. 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

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Zodiac sign, it must be a Gemini moon, cause we about to go half. 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

0: 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It's hooking you up all day this big winning Monday. Yo, check this out. We got the throwback and old school hookup. We've got your first chance to win tickets to see Drew Hill. Featuring Pleasure P. It's the 30th anniversary tour, the all-white affair, going down Friday, June 5th, at the First Security Amphitheater. 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Going down all day this big winning Monday. Yo, if it's a big event, it's on the big station. We've also got your chance to win a getaway for the largest concert tour of the year. It's the R&B Tour with Chris Brown and Usher Raymond. 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
14: A Better Life with Dr. Sanjay Gupta.
15: For years, scientists have been studying the association between depression and dementia. As you might expect, the relationship is complicated. But there's this new study out of the UK which found it's not just broad strokes. There are 6 symptoms of depression that are especially correlated with dementia risk years later. Number 1, losing confidence in yourself. 2, not being able to face up to your problems. 3, not feeling warmth or affection from other people. 4, feeling nervous and anxious all the time. 5, not being satisfied with the way tasks are carried out. And finally, 6, difficulty concentrating. What we could be seeing here is the impact of people becoming less social, or that certain changes in the brain lead to both depression and dementia. But dementia takes longer to manifest. If you notice these symptoms, talk to your doctor about it. I'm Dr. Sanjay Gupta, helping you live a better life.
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1: Ring, ring, who the f*** is that? It's a 9-1-1 number, so you know it knows that. Okay, oh, okay, oh, okay, oh, okay, oh, who the f*** is you? Who the f*** is you? Who the f*** is you? Who the f*** is you? Out the way.

Come view the style of the unibrowed unibomber, who maneuvered through the drama with the suit of armor. Moving calmer than the Buddha ducking funeral parlors. First the hooting, hollering, and then the shooting star.

0: Monday. It's a big winning Monday, and your last week to get qualified to see Usher and Chris Brown, the R&B tour. We'll have your keywords starting bright and early Monday morning. And we've got tickets for you for the Elements of the Universe, Earth, Wind, and Fire, Andrew Hill, and Singing, Sipping, and Tripping. Coming to the Looney Bin Comedy Club. Tuesday is First Steps Tuesday, and Andrea Lewis, along with Rico Surgeon, will be joining us live in the studio. And your chance to win $50 and get qualified to win $500 for First Steps Tuesday. Then on my talk show, Shorter College will be in to talk about their big gala that's coming up. And we've got 501 Day coming to town. We'll be talking about all of that. It all starts bright and early. Monday. With Pastor Mulberry, an inspirational message. Comedian Keith Gleason and the lead dog, Broadway Joe. 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Power 923 Jam. Hootie, hoo!
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11: A Better Life with Dr. Sanjay Gupta.
12: If you are the parent of an infant, it can be really hard to find baby foods that are truly healthy for your child. According to a new study out of UNC Chapel Hill, almost three-quarters of baby foods are ultra-processed and may contain additives that are linked to potential health problems later in life. The study's lead author said what shocked her was that the top ingredient in 71% of these baby foods wasn't a fruit or vegetable, it was one or more additives that babies' guts are not fully developed enough to be able to handle. Eating the right food at this stage of life is so important because this is when children begin developing dietary preferences for the rest of their lives. So take the extra time to look at the ingredient labels on the foods you are buying. You're going to want short lists and also ingredients that you recognize. I'm Dr. Sanjay Gupta, helping you live a better life.
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0: stylish. 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

Alright, hey, it's comedian Ambrose Jones, man. 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
10: What are the chances you are listening to this while drinking a nice hot cup of coffee? If so, don't let me stop you. For years, we've been reporting on the health benefits of coffee, and that's not going to stop today. A new study, this one out of Harvard School of Public Health, found that coffee and tea could help lower your risk of developing dementia. People who enjoyed 1 to 3 caffeinated cups a day saw the biggest impact. In addition to the caffeine, coffee contains hundreds of bioactive compounds that can influence inflammation, glucose metabolism, vascular function, and oxidative stress. It's also possible coffee drinkers might be doing other things that keep them healthy. Eating a more balanced diet, getting plenty of exercise, sleep, not smoking, or drinking too much alcohol. And finally, staying socially active. I'm Dr. Sanjay Gupta, helping you live a better life.
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0: Monday. It's a big winning Monday, and your last week to get qualified to see Usher and Chris Brown, the R&B tour. We'll have your keywords starting bright and early Monday morning. And we've got tickets for you for the Elements of the Universe, Earth, Wind, and Fire, and Drew Hill, and Singing, Sipping, and Tripping, coming to the Looney Bin Comedy Club. Tuesday is First Steps Tuesday, and Andrea Lewis, along with Rico Surgeon, will be joining us live in the studio, and your chance to win $50 and get qualified to win $500 for First Steps Tuesday. Then on my talk show, Shorter College will be in to talk about their big gala that's coming up. And we've got 501 Day coming to town. We'll be talking about all of that. It all starts bright and early. Monday, with Pastor Mulberry, an inspirational message, comedian Keith Gleason, and the lead dog, Broadway Joe. 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Power 923 Jam. Hoo there, hoo!
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6: What are the chances you are listening to this while drinking a nice hot cup of coffee? If so, don't let me stop you. For years, we've been reporting on the health benefits of coffee, and that's not going to stop today. A new study, this one out of Harvard School of Public Health, found that coffee and tea could help lower your risk of developing dementia. People who enjoyed 1 to 3 caffeinated cups a day saw the biggest impact. In addition to the caffeine, coffee contains hundreds of bioactive compounds that can influence inflammation, glucose metabolism, vascular function, and oxidative stress. It's also possible coffee drinkers might be doing other things that keep them healthy. Eating a more balanced diet, getting plenty of exercise, sleep, not smoking, or drinking too much alcohol. And finally, staying socially active. I'm Dr. Sanjay Gupta, helping you live a better life.
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steps, I be poppin'. 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

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What up, fam? This your boy, Big Sit. This is ever woman. Oh, she ain't got it. 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

0: 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It's hooking you up all day this Big Winning Monday. Yo, check this out. We got the throwback and old school hookup. We've got your first chance to win tickets to see Drew Hill. Featuring Pleasure P. It's the 30th anniversary tour, the all-white affair, going down Friday, June 5th, at the First Security Amphitheater. Plus, we've got your tickets to see the elements, earth, wind, and fire. Going down Sunday, May 10th, at the Simmons Bank Arena. That's right, we've got your tickets to see Drew Hill and Earth, Wind, and Fire. Going down all day this Big Winning Monday. Yo, if it's a big event, it's on the big station. We've also got your chance to win a getaway for the largest concert tour of the year. It's the R&B Tour with Chris Brown and Usher Raymond. 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Then again with your boy Stack 3. With Trey Day Every Day All Day. 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
7: Across the country right now, at this very moment, there are probably arguments taking place about who's doing more of the housework, the homework, the shuttling of kids from this activity to that. It's true. By and large, women do more of this than men. But doesn't have to be that way. And if you and your spouse can level that playing field, it's going to make both of you and your kids happier. Psychologist Yelena Kecmanovic says this might be how you get there. As hard as it might be at first, try to think of your partner like a teammate, not an adversary. Learn how to do some of the chores your partner does to get a better understanding of how much effort something takes. And finally, take the time to acknowledge what the other person is doing. And every now and then, even express your appreciation. That'll go a long way. I'm Dr. Sanjay Gupta, helping you live a better life.
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0: Monday. It's a big winning Monday and your last week to get qualified to see Usher and Chris Brown, the R&B tour. We'll have your keywords starting bright and early Monday morning. And we've got tickets for you for the Elements of the Universe, Earth, Wind, and Fire, and Drew Hill, and Singing, Sipping, and Tripping. Coming to the Looney Bin Comedy Club. Tuesday is First Steps Tuesday. And Andrea Lewis, along with Rico Surgeon, will be joining us live in the studio. And your chance to win $50 and get qualified to win $500 for First Steps Tuesday. Then on my talk show, Shorter College will be in to talk about their big gala that's coming up. And we've got 501 Day coming to town. We'll be talking about all of that. It all starts bright and early. Monday. With Pastor Mulberry on an inspirational message. 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Power 923 Jam. Hootie, hoo!
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10: If you're someone who isn't super active, just thinking about the amount of exercise you're supposed to get every week can feel daunting. 75 minutes of vigorous exercise, 150 minutes of moderate intensity exercise. It's a lot. But I have some good news for you in the form of a recent study out of Norway. Researchers found that for most sedentary people, getting just 5 more minutes of meaningful movement a day had a statistically significant impact on their expected lifespan. So did reducing the amount of time they sat every day by just 30 minutes. That's not to say that this bare minimum is what you should aspire to, but I think it's a good reminder that doing something is always better than doing nothing. The point is, just get started. Work just a little bit more movement into your daily routine, and don't even think of it as exercise. I'm Dr. Sanjay Gupta, helping you live a better life.
11: You've been warned.
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y'all, it's your girl Cheryl Underwood. 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
1: Yeah, I kind of put the cup down for a minute, but honestly, it ain't nobody's business what's in my cup, what's in your cup, what's in their cup. It's your cup. Drink it. So whatever the hell was in my cup, the only reaction I did was got more popular, more successful, did a lot more things that I've ever done. I probably should pick that cup back up.
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1: 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Who the f*** is that? It's a non-known number, so you know it. What's that? Ha!
2: 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Who the f*** is you? Who the f*** is you? Who the f*** is you? Out the

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11: You know, it's interesting. For such a long time, I think people thought about diseases as something that mostly happened later in life. Just in recent years, however, we as a society have really begun to think about preventing certain ailments much, much earlier. Case in point, new study out of Northwestern University School of Medicine found the mid-30s are a major turning point for men's heart health. For women, about a decade later. But for the men, this is the time when you really need to be thinking about your heart health seriously. At a bare minimum, start seeing a primary care doctor once a year just to get your blood pressure and cholesterol checked. You can also look up and then do your best to follow what is known as the American Heart Association's Life's Essential 8. These are things everyone can do to decrease their risk of heart disease. I'm Dr. Sanjay Gupta, helping you live a better life.
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Yo, what up? This is the one and only comedian Jesse McDonald, a.k.a. Mr. I Ain't Drunk, I Just Walked This Way. I listen to Power 92 on the app everywhere I go. You don't believe me? Try it for yourself.

0: Monday. It's a big winning Monday and your last week to get qualified to see Usher and Chris Brown, the R&B tour. We'll have your keywords starting bright and early Monday morning. And we've got tickets for you for the Elements of the Universe, Earth, Wind, and Fire, and Drew Hill, and Singing, Sipping, and Tripping. Coming to the Looney Bin Comedy Club. Tuesday is First Steps Tuesday. And Andrea Lewis, along with Rico Surgeon, will be joining us live in the studio. And your chance to win $50 and get qualified to win $500 for First Steps Tuesday. Then on my talk show, Shorter College will be in to talk about their big gala that's coming up. And we've got 501 Day coming to town. We'll be talking about all of that. It all starts bright and early. Monday, with Pastor Mulberry, an inspirational message, comedian Keith Gleason, and the lead dog, Broadway Joe. 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Power 923 Jam. Hoo there, hoo!
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7: You know, it's interesting. For such a long time, I think people thought about diseases as something that mostly happened later in life. Just in recent years, however, we as a society have really begun to think about preventing certain ailments much, much earlier. Case in point, new study out of Northwestern University School of Medicine found the mid-30s are a major turning point for men's heart health. For women, about a decade later. But for the men, this is the time when you really need to be thinking about your heart health seriously. At a bare minimum, start seeing a primary care doctor once a year just to get your blood pressure and cholesterol checked. You can also look up and then do your best to follow what is known as the American Heart Association's Life's Essential 8. These are things everyone can do to decrease the risk of heart disease. I'm Dr. Sanjay Gupta, helping you live a better life.
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Ice in the VVs, now she down to get treachy. I got all this water on me like

What's going on? I'm Evan with We Center, We Build. 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
1: 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It's hooking you up all day this big winning Monday. Yo, check this out. We got the throwback and old school hookup. We've got your first chance to win tickets to see Drew Hill. Featuring Pleasure P. It's the 30th anniversary tour, the all-white affair, going down Friday, June 5th, at the First Security Amphitheater. Plus, we've got your tickets to see the elements, earth, wind, and fire. Going down Sunday, May 10th, at the Simmons Bank Arena. That's right, we've got your tickets to see Drew Hill and Earth, Wind, and Fire. Going down all day this big winning Monday. Yo, if it's a big event, it's on the big station. We've also got your chance to win a jetaway for the largest concert tour of the year. It's the R&B tour with Chris Brown and Usher Raymond. With your keywords, kicking off with the Broadway Joe Morning Show. 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
18: You know, it's interesting. For such a long time, I think people thought about diseases as something that mostly happened later in life. Just in recent years, however, we as a society have really begun to think about preventing certain ailments much, much earlier. Case in point, new study out of Northwestern University School of Medicine found the mid-30s are a major turning point for men's heart health. For women, about a decade later. But for the men, this is the time when you really need to be thinking about your heart health seriously. At a bare minimum, start seeing a primary care doctor once a year just to get your blood pressure and cholesterol checked. You can also look up and then do your best to follow what is known as the American Heart Association's Life's Essential 8. These are things everyone can do to decrease their risk of heart disease. I'm Dr. Sanjay Gupta, helping you live a better life.
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0: Monday, Monday. It's a big winning Monday and your last week to get qualified to see Usher and Chris Brown, the R&B tour. We'll have your keywords starting bright and early Monday morning. And we've got tickets for you for the Elements of the Universe, Earth, Wind, and Fire, and Drew Hill, and Singing, Sipping, and Tripping. Coming to the Looney Bin Comedy Club. Tuesday is First Steps Tuesday. And Andrea Lewis, along with Rico Surgeon, will be joining us live in the studio. And your chance to win $50 and get qualified to win $500 for First Steps Tuesday. Then on my talk show, Shorter College will be in to talk about their big gala that's coming up. And we've got 501 Day coming to town. We'll be talking about all of that. It all starts bright and early. Monday, Monday, with Pastor Mulberry, an inspirational message, comedian Keith Gleason, and the lead dog, Broadway Joe. 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
11: What are the chances you are listening to this while drinking a nice hot cup of coffee? If so, don't let me stop you. For years, we've been reporting on the health benefits of coffee, and that's not going to stop today. A new study, this one out of Harvard School of Public Health, found that coffee and tea could help lower your risk of developing dementia. People who enjoyed 1 to 3 caffeinated cups a day saw the biggest impact. In addition to the caffeine, coffee contains hundreds of bioactive compounds that can influence inflammation, glucose metabolism, vascular function, and oxidative stress. It's also possible coffee drinkers might be doing other things that keep them healthy. Eating a more balanced diet, getting plenty of exercise, sleep, not smoking, or drinking too much alcohol. And finally, staying socially active. I'm Dr. Sanjay Gupta, helping you live a better life.
12: You've been warned.
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This your boy Joe Johnson. 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

all this motion I'm having. He cool, I ain't gon' lie. When we link up, we have us a time. 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Conceited as f- I get out of, I change up my like I change my clothes. 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

Hey, this is Chris Jones, rocket scientist, girl dad, and minister. And let me tell you, I listen to Power 92.3 on the way to take my girls to school. 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

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On that demon time, she might start her OnlyFans. Big B and that B stand for bands. 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

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I'm coming.

What up, what up? It's your boy, comedian Keith Gleason from the Broadway Joe Morning Show. 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
12: A better life with Dr. Sanjay Gupta.
13: If you're someone who isn't super active, just thinking about the amount of exercise you're supposed to get every week can feel daunting. 75 minutes of vigorous exercise, 150 minutes of moderate intensity exercise. It's a lot. But I have some good news for you in the form of a recent study out of Norway. Researchers found that for most sedentary people, getting just 5 more minutes of meaningful movement a day had a statistically significant impact on their expected lifespan. So did reducing the amount of time they sat every day by just 30 minutes. That's not to say that this bare minimum is what you should aspire to, but I think it's a good reminder that doing something is always better than doing nothing. The point is, just get started. Work just a little bit more movement into your daily routine, and don't even think of it as exercise. I'm Dr. Sanjay Gupta, helping you live a better life.
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0: Monday, Monday. It's a big winning Monday and your last week to get qualified to see Usher and Chris Brown, the R&B tour. We'll have your keywords starting bright and early Monday morning. And we've got tickets for you for the Elements of the Universe, Earth, Wind, and Fire, and Drew Hill, and Singing, Sipping, and Tripping. Coming to the Looney Bin Comedy Club. Tuesday is First Steps Tuesday. And Andrea Lewis, along with Rico Surgeon, will be joining us live in the studio. And your chance to win $50 and get qualified to win $500 for First Steps Tuesday. Then on my talk show, Shorta College will be in to talk about their big gala that's coming up. And we've got 501 Day coming to town. We'll be talking about all of that. It all starts bright and early. Monday, Monday, with Pastor Mulberry on an inspirational message. Comedian Keith Gleason and the lead dog, Broadway Joe, live, local, interactive, right here, Power 923 Jam. Hootie, hoo!
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2: Ring, ring. Who the f*** is that? It's a 9-1-1 number, so you know it. What's that? Okay. Who the f*** is you? Who the f*** is you? Who the f*** is you? Who the f*** is you?

Come view the style of the uniproud unibomber who maneuvered through the drama with the suit of armor. Moving calmer than the Buddha ducking funeral parlors. First the hooting, hollering, and then the shooting startup. Cue

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0: Power 92 Jams, the people station. It's hooking you up all day this big winning Monday. Yo, check this out. We got the throwback and old school hookup. We've got your first chance to win tickets to see Drew Hill. Featuring Pleasure P. It's their 30th anniversary tour, the All White Affair, going down Friday, June 5th, at the First Security Amphitheater. 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Going down Sunday, May 10th, at the Simmons Bank Arena. 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Yo, if it's a big event, it's on the big station. 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It's the R&B tour with Chris Brown and Usher Raymond. With your keywords, kick it off with the Broadway Joe Morning Show. 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
9: You know, it's interesting. For such a long time, I think people thought about diseases as something that mostly happened later in life. Just in recent years, however, we as a society have really begun to think about preventing certain ailments much, much earlier. Case in point, new study out of Northwestern University School of Medicine found the mid-30s are a major turning point for men's heart health. For women, about a decade later. But for the men, this is the time when you really need to be thinking about your heart health seriously. At a bare minimum, start seeing a primary care doctor once a year just to get your blood pressure and cholesterol checked. You can also look up and then do your best to follow what is known as the American Heart Association's Life's Essential 8. These are things everyone can do to decrease their risk of heart disease. I'm Dr. Sanjay Gupta, helping you live a better life.
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0: Monday, Monday. It's a big winning Monday, and your last week to get qualified to see Usher and Chris Brown, the R&B tour. We'll have your keywords starting bright and early Monday morning. And we've got tickets for you for the Elements of the Universe, Earth, Wind, and Fire, and Drew Hill, and Singing, Sipping, and Tripping. Coming to the Looney Bin Comedy Club. Tuesday is First Steps Tuesday. And Andrea Lewis, along with Rico Surgeon, will be joining us live in the studio. 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For First Steps Tuesday. Then on my talk show, Shorter College will be in to talk about their big gala that's coming up. And we've got 501 Day coming to town. We'll be talking about all of that. It all starts bright and early. 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
2: A Better Life with Dr. Sanjay Gupta.
3: If you are the parent of an infant, it can be really hard to find baby foods that are truly healthy for your child. According to a new study out of UNC Chapel Hill, almost 3/4 of baby foods are ultra-processed and may contain additives that are linked to potential health problems later in life. The study's lead author said what shocked her was that the top ingredient in 71% of these baby foods wasn't a fruit or vegetable, it was one or more additives that babies' guts are not fully developed enough to be able to handle. Eating the right food at this stage of life is so important because this is when children begin developing dietary preferences for the rest of their lives. So take the extra time to look at the ingredient labels on the foods you are buying. You're going to want short lists and also ingredients that you recognize. I'm Dr. Sanjay Gupta, helping you live a better life.
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The all-new back in the day son of yours truly, the OG on the ones and twos, Dr. Feelgood, man. What up? What it do? Appreciate y'all locking it in, man, every Sunday. That's every Sunday. Back in the day Sundays where we take you back, man, with some of those, the best old school jams ever made, all right? 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We got you. Holler at your boy, man. But whatever you do, you do. Don't turn that down, man. Keep it locked right here for more of your favorites. Back in the day jams, man. Back in the day Sunday with the OG, Dr. Feelgood on Power 92 Jams.

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0: Monday. It's a big winning Monday, and your last week to get qualified to see Usher and Chris Brown, the R&B tour. We'll have your keywords starting bright and early Monday morning. And we've got tickets for you for the Elements of the Universe, Earth, Wind, and Fire, and Drew Hill, and Singing, Sipping, and Tripping. Coming to the Looney Bin Comedy Club. Tuesday is First Steps Tuesday. And Andrea Lewis, along with Rico Surgeon, will be joining us live in the studio. And your chance to win $50 and get qualified to win $500 for First Steps Tuesday. Then on my talk show, Schroeder College will be in to talk about their big gala that's coming up. And we've got 501 Day coming to town. We'll be talking about all of that. It all starts bright and early. Monday, with Pastor Mulberry, an inspirational message, comedian Keith Gleason, and the lead dog, Broadway Joe. 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Power 923 Jam. Who that? Who?
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9: The risk of stroke goes up for all of us as we age, but for women, the risk really amplifies after menopause. In fact, 1 in 5 women in the United States between the ages of 55 and 75 will have a stroke. But according to a new study carried out by researchers in California, adhering to the Mediterranean diet can significantly lower that risk. One expert said, "We continue to see study after study showing that a predominantly plant-based diet improves all sorts of different outcomes. Now, with this diet in particular, you've seen it lower the risk of certain types of cancer, diabetes, depression, dementia, even gum disease. Now, as a reminder, the Mediterranean diet prioritizes eating vegetables, fruits, beans, olive oil, nuts and fish, and limiting meat and dairy. I'm Dr. Sanjay Gupta, helping you live a better life.
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